0: 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Mega Mix, Mega Mix. 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

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I'm waiting as time draws nigh. Hear the music run down your shoulders. 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

pieces of emotion. Don't give that away to no one. Long distance, I need you. When I see potential, I just gotta see it through. If you had a queen, I would still choose you. I don't wanna rush into it if it's too soon.

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Balla i successi del momento. If it's ironic, I get it. I wrote the song in a second.

RTS Network. 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RTS Network. Welcome in the Our World. DJ Sassari Salvatore.